0: Come on, let's go to the beach. I wanna see me so hot. Come, come with me. Yeah, let's go to the beach. I wanna see me so hot. Come, come with me. Say, let's go to the beach. I wanna see me so hot. Come, come with me.
1: One more time.
0: Come, come with me.

0: playing on the streets.
1: Yeah.
0: How is that experience, and does it connect with your identity as a band?
2: Well, it's how we started, because so Matt and I are siblings, and we started about 6 years ago, like end of lockdown sort of time. So everything was shut. There was no venues that we could play at. So we just took to the streets, and that became our stage. And that's how we started as a band and got so tight. And then obviously when everything opened up again, we hit the ground running, getting into venues, saying yes to every opportunity. So we've done over 600 gigs now as a band. We've surpassed that number. But we always go back and we do busking, because it democratizes live music, makes it super accessible. Anyone can listen to it. And also it's like, we miss a bit of kind of that street party spontaneity. We need more of that.
0: Bueno, empezaron durante el confinamiento, que no es una tarea fácil, como ya sabéis, y ya llevan como 600 conciertos a sus espaldas, es lo que les ha curtido al final como artistas, y también lo 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
0: Is there any crazy experience you want to talk about playing on the street? We've heard that you ended up playing around lockdown for a child's birthday. It was his six years
2: yes.
0: birthday. Yeah.
2: Yes,
0: do you have any crazy experiences?
1: Not at that gig, really. We didn't have anything kicking off at a six-year-old's birthday, but yeah, we did like loads of street parties. We did go busking in lockdown once, and we did like get a £10,000 fine by the police.
0: Bueno, la peor experiencia es que 10.000 euros de multa una vez por tocar en la calle.
2: We were busking in Brixton, which for probably Spanish listeners, Brixton is notoriously quite an anti-police area. It's quite riotous. And so the police came up and everyone was like booing and cheering, and it was all like a big kerfuffle. And we never paid the fine. So.
1: No, of course not.
2: We can't go back to England now. If we go back, we get arrested.
1: I was only like 13 or something like that at the time. So it was like, you had these like, I don't know, 30, mid-30s, 40 policemen, you know, trying to give £10,000 fines to a bunch of kids. I mean, what are you doing? You know?
0: Fue la calle Brixton, que es una calle, bueno, pues con mucha gente, con mucho jaleo, y que dicen un poco antipolicial. 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
5: Wow. 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
1: Estáis siendo testigos del show que dieron los chicos de Kasabian este viernes. Esta canción que acabas de escuchar se llama Hippie Sunshine. I was okay, but how's the right side this evening? 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
0: Sounds like the vibes on the right side today. What about left side? 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

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Get down, get down. Right side, get down, low. I mean, it's called the fucking Low Festival, so let's just do us all a favor. Get down low, get down low, get down low. We got some cool guys in the middle that don't wanna get low. Get down, get down, get down, get down, get down, get down, get down, get down. 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Low Festival. One, two.

0: Thank you. 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
1: Son los chicos de casa, habían pidiendo al público que se suba a hombros para hacer, si cabe, más mágica la noche. 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
0: It's getting better now. 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I love that. The hardcore saved the day. What else can I see? I'll sign that in a minute, no problem.

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Everybody get down, get down, get down, get down, get down, get down. Come on, come on, get down. That's it. Get down, get down, get down. 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Get loose, get down. Get loose, get down.